got three tickets to the Brand Van concert happening this Monday night at the Pacific Palisades. You can all in if you want to answer a couple of questions. Mainly, what is

Ganz Deutschland gestaltet diesen Musikmix. 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Somebody's coming to eat us some bread here. Somebody's coming from Sweetwater. The voice coming from the earth.

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Chocolate up. Don't be afraid, don't be afraid. Television saying that word is free.

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Don't be afraid, television saying, word is praying.

powder, a cloud of boiling smoke, obliterated by the first atom bomb used in the history of World War II. Such an electrifying report of the American crew of the Super Fortress, which dropped the bomb as a cataclysmic warning to the Japanese. Get out of the way.

Alicia Myers, but you get the best from me, say, say, say. Vance's piano start, but great vocals from a lovely lady. Schwarzwald Radio is here, Gary's Gold, Ich bin Gary, und eine Song hab ich noch before I go. From me and Gary, till next week, same time, same place. Keep cool, stay safe, be good. Das hier ist Club Nouveau, but why you treat me so bad?

most of the time. And the feeling is laid back. Palm trees grow and rents are low.